0: 2 horas e 41 minutos.
1: Spring is in my spade stars. 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Of the west skies and inside every reason. Of colors in the stick of all of the food. All my ravers in this

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Would you rescue me? Would you rescue me? Would you rescue me when I'm by myself? When I need your love, if I need your help, would you rescue me? Would you rescue me?

0: 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Would you get my back? Would you take my call when I start to crack? Would you rescue me? Would you rescue me? Would you rescue me when I'm by myself? When I need your love, if I need your help, would you rescue me? Would you rescue me?
1: Alegria, alto astral e informação, modelando sua manhã.